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Hollywood, in a sense, chose me because I had a series of incredible strokes of luck. I often wonder why the Lord gave me such an opportunity to audition for Elvis. There were so many of us in line that day. And I just can't believe that I got the part. I never felt I was leaving Hollywood. I never felt I was leaving anything that I was given. The Abbey was like a grace of God that just entered my life in a way that was totally unexpected. And God was the vehicle. He was the bigger Elvis.

eventually I understood why she came here. I don't think that Dolores' vocation was to be a mother and a wife. She co-starred with people like Montgomery Clift, Robert Ryan, Myrna Loy, Anna Mignani. But I think she found out that was not her security. The Abbey was her security.